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I took the tag off a major priceless. I just spent a half a meal on a chandelier. 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Saying that you need some time to breathe.

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Feeling just that little bit dry? 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
1: Hello, I'm David Cameron. Five teenagers have been injured after a car ran into a tree in East Tamworth in the New England region of New South Wales. The collision happened at about 8:40 last night. Three girls and two boys, all aged 17, were in the sedan. A girl suffered critical head injuries while a boy was thrown from the vehicle and sustained spinal injuries. Both were flown to John Hunter Hospital in Newcastle. One girl, believed to be the driver, has undergone mandatory testing. The emergency services in southern Spain say they're fighting a terrible and very complex fire. It's killed at least 12 people, with more than 20 still unaccounted for. The regional government has declared 3 days of mourning for the victims of the fire. The BBC's Guy Hedgeco reports.
2: This is already the worst fire the Andalusia region has ever seen in terms of human loss. There are fears the number of dead will rise. The bodies of four of the victims were found in a car. The authorities said they believe they were British because the steering wheel was on the right-hand side. Eight other people who are known to have died had tried to escape the flames on foot. Investigators have inspected a collapsed power cable, which was initially blamed for starting the blaze, but local technicians have said electricity was not running through it.
1: Ambulance Victoria says winter illnesses are contributing to a surge in demand. Speaking to the ABC, Ambulance Victoria acting CEO Tegwin McManamy has urged Victorians to only call 000 for serious or life-threatening illnesses or injuries. She says as well as a surge in patients, staffing is also affected.
3: It includes things like preventable illnesses such as flus and rhinoviruses, which we're seeing throughout the health system, and also, you know, health workers, including our Ambulance Victoria teams, along with our health system colleagues, also experience workforce illness.
1: The founder of Tasmania's Museum of Old and New Art has signed an agreement to develop an art museum in Thailand. David Walsh has signed the Memorandum of Understanding to develop Mona Bangkok, which will tap into the innovative, creative spirit of the Hobart Institution. Tasmania's Premier Jeremy Rockliffe is also in Thailand, saying he hopes the deal will see an influx of tourists to the state. Australian rock band Cold Chisel has announced the death of saxophone player Andy Bickers after a battle with cancer. In a social media post, the band said he was an incredible musician. They said he was a great person to be out on the road or out on the town with. As well as Cold Chisel, Bickers toured with artists such as Midnight Oil and Silverchair. A Queensland grassroots animal advocacy group says it's welcoming new and old members today. Action for Animals is hosting a local gathering in Brisbane. It aims to shape a more compassionate and sustainable future for all species. Co-organiser Kat Lawrence says the movement is gaining momentum.
4: We've got people with great experience, you know, amazing strategic minds and a great deal of knowledge. So we're sharing all of that and hopefully offering people multiple ways to sustain or increase what they do for our fellow species.
1: To sport, and at the Men's Football World Cup, Spain scored a late winner in their quarterfinal match against Belgium to move through to the semi-final after winning 2-1. Spain scored first, but then conceded their first goal of the tournament in the first half. The reigning European champions scored a deciding goal in the 88th minute and will now face France.
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6: In Broken Hill today, it'll be partly cloudy with a forecast high of 17 and an overnight low of 9 degrees. With a 60% chance of rain, tomorrow Sunday it'll be sunny with a top temperature of 14 degrees. And for Monday, partly cloudy and a high of 15 degrees. In Menindee today, it'll be possible showers with a forecast high of 19 and an overnight low of 10 degrees, with a 60% chance of rain. Tomorrow, Sunday, it'll be sunny, with a top temperature of 16 degrees. And for Monday, partly cloudy and a high of 17 degrees. The Darling River water level at Weir 32 is 1.45 metres. And the current Menindi Lakes dam levels are sitting at 32%. And currently in Broken Hill, it is 16 degrees, while in Menindi, it is now 17.
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14: Hello, and welcome to our look at the latest singles and album charts here in the UK. Coming up, we'll hear all about the latest album from Muse, and Beth Orton tells us about her latest release. We also have music from Metallica, The Pretty Reckless, Ugel and Somba. Plus, we'll be featuring all the top five best-selling songs in the UK and find out if Sam Fender and Olivia Dean can notch up yet another week at number one with Rain Me In. It's all coming up in the next hour with me, Kim Robson.
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14: Before we start our look at the latest album chart, we kick off this week with fresh new music. It's the brand new single from Snow Patrol and Kylie Minogue. This is These Alarms.

0: Snow Patrol and Kylie Minogue, These Alarms. Snow Patrol initially recorded the song without Kylie back in 2024, but ended up putting it on hold until they could secure the collaboration with her.
1: Top of the Pops from the BBC.
0: Now let's start our look at this week's album chart. And our first new entry comes from heavy metal legends Metallica. It's a remastered edition of their seventh studio album, Reload, and from it, this is The Memory Remains.
2: What?

0: Metallica, The Memory Remains, from the album Reload Remastered. This album peaked at number 4 when it was originally released back in 1997. This is Top of the Pops from the BBC, and we're featuring the high new entries into this week's album chart here in the UK. And next is a new entry from English singer-songwriter Beth Orton. It's called The Ground Above, and the BBC's Jam Supernova caught up with Beth to find out more.
1: Can you tell me a little bit about the process of the album? It's your 9th studio album, but I know it differed a lot to the previous way that you'd made records before.
2: Yeah, I guess. Well, I've been with this record and the last record, I worked with a team of musicians that are similar people. I've self-produced both records, and I've not really experienced that before, and to me it's obviously a huge deal to work with the people I work with, and it's a very collaborative process. I feel like being involved in the production has sort of given me a tool, a bit like an extra instrument or a different instrument, you know, and I see it much like that. And so yeah, it's

think a song like Waiting is definitely about, you know, there's this idea of perfection and sort of going into the world. Like, you know, we're all meant to be the best we can. And of course, we should strive to be good people. But also sometimes you have to just kind of live as you are and do the best you can. And it's about the kind of chance moment of, like, you know, putting your best dressed on and going out and hearing a song, moving, dancing, just finding your way home to kind of your love, your soul, your heart, you know, just something true.

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I'm wondering, yeah, it seems to me that there's nowhere else that I would rather be.

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1: Number 6.
0: It's a new entry for The Pretty Reckless with Dear God, and this is For I Am Death.

0: Pretty Reckless for I Am Death from their fifth studio album, Dear God. They're a rock band who hail from New York.
1: Top of the Pops. Top 10.
0: Now the top 10 albums.
2: Number 10.
0: Katy Perry, The Ones That Got the Place.
3: I got the eye of the tiger.
2: Number 9.
0: Noah Kahan, The Great Divide.
2: Number 8.
0: Don't Stop, 50 Years of Fleetwood Mac.
2: Number 7.
0: Michael Jackson, Thriller.
2: Number 6.
0: The Pretty Reckless, Dear God.
4: I'm doing fine, killing time.
2: Number 5.
0: Olivia Dean, The Art of Loving.
5: I don't want a boyfriend, but we could be nice to each other, nice to each other.
2: Number 4.
0: Harry Styles, Kiss All the Time, Disco Occasionally.
2: Number 3.
0: Michael Jackson, The Essential.
6: The way you make a man feel. You're really trying to make your...
2: Number 2.
0: Olivia Rodrigo, You Seem Pretty Sad for a Girl So in Love. And at number 1, it's Muse with The Wow Signal. Here's Trevor Smith.
7: The latest album from English rock band Muse, The Wow Signal, takes a step into the unknown as it explores themes of cosmic mystery and the possibility of contact with something far greater than ourselves.

0: And as lead vocalist Matt Bellamy explains, the album's name comes from one of the most compelling interstellar mysteries of the last century.
1: I mean, I've always been fascinated by space and sci-fi and all that stuff. It's always been part of what Muse is about. And so this Wow Signal was, it was about a year before all of us were born, all the band was born, yeah? And it's this amazing mystery to this day. It's the one signal from the SETI, you know, the search for extraterrestrial intelligence. It's the one signal that to this day is like probably most likely to have been intelligence of some kind, you know? And I think we're living in this age now, especially this year, actually, with films like Disclosure Day coming out and with AI upon us, which is obviously is alien intelligence, which is about to emerge around all of us in the next year or two. I felt like the right time to kind of revisit some of those early concepts that kind of formed Muse.

0: And when it came to writing this album, Matt also drew from his experiences of ups and downs in relationships.
1: We all have personal issues in our lives, you know, and I've been through a couple of relationships in my life. So, you know, one relationship came to an end as I was making this album. And so really the whole album is in some ways about this, but it's also connected to this kind of point in your life where you are hit with the unknown and you don't really know what to do. And you kind of seek this higher power. One of the themes for the album is like this: what is this thing inside us that we don't want to be alone? You know, we want to seek alien intelligence, we want to find a god or something. And I think sometimes in the most difficult times in your life, you have this kind of way of thinking. So the album kind of really links these two ideas together, this kind of like the human condition of seeking higher intelligence in space or gods or whatever, with also personal journey, you know?
2: I need to leap into the fire, find a
0: This album was recorded in a few different locations, and the band were keen to make it musically one of their sharpest yet.
3: We spent a lot of time in Chris's studio. He's got his own studio in his house in London. I've got my studio in LA, and we basically moved between the two.
4: And those guys were really keen, you know, to really make, I was keen as well, to like make some amazing bass lines on this album. I think all three of us on our instruments are really shining on this album in a way that maybe the last three albums weren't. So there's some of the best drum parts, some of the best bass lines on this album we've ever had.
1: So tempting to do programming, you know, because so much of dance music is programming drums and just kind of like laptop programming essentially. But to actually make a song with the band, like playing live, to make it sound like it really is good enough to be modern dance music, you know, that really was like the biggest challenge on the album, and really enjoyed it, you know.

0: news unravelling from the album The Wow Signal, which is a new entry at this week's number one.
1: It's Top of the Pops.
2: Top of the Pops.
1: From the BBC.
0: I'm Kim Robson. Now it's time for the brand new singles chart here in the UK. And we start with a new entry at number 39.
3: This is the official chart. This is where it begins.
0: It's Gracie Abrams with Look at My Life.

0: Tracy Abrams, Look at My Life. This is the second single from her third studio album, Daughter from Hell, due for release later this month.
1: Number 31.
0: It's a climber for Ugel, Move into the Sun.

0: Huguel, Moving to the Sun. Huguel is a DJ and producer from France. This track was co-written by British producer Imel Angel and features vocals from Alternate. I'm Kim Robson, and this is Top of the Pops from the BBC. And we're featuring the new entries and climbers in this week's UK Top 40 Singles Chart.
1: Number 27.
0: It's Somba, My Body Isn't Ready.

0: Samba, My Body Isn't Ready. This is his second top 40 hit of 2026.
1: The UK's
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0: Now numbers 20 to 6. At 20, a non-mover, Harry Styles, Sign of the Times. 19 is still a lefty with Boston. At 1 to 18, Shakira and Burna Boy, Die Die. At 17, another and 54 Ultra, Talk to You. At 1 to 16, Malcolm Todd, Earrings. 15 is Silver Bumper, On Tonight. At 1 to 14, Sienna Spyro, Material Lover. It's a non-mover at 13, Drake and Janice. At 12, it's Michael Jackson with Beat It. A non-mover at 11, Olivia Dean, Man I Need. Up 2 to 10, Prosper and Clooney, Free Your Mind. A non-mover at 9, Ella Langley, Choosing Texas. 8 is Olivia Rodrigo with Drop Dead. A non-mover at 7, Taylor Swift, I Knew It, I Knew You. And at 6, it's Olivia Rodrigo with The Cure. Coming up, the top 5 best-selling songs in the UK.
3: I'm Trevor Smith with a quick look at this week's music news. BTS have smashed streaming records with their comeback album Arirang. During its first 8 weeks, it accumulated an astonishing 3.8 billion streams across major global platforms. Every single one of the album's 14 tracks has crossed the 100 million stream milestone, and its lead single Swim became the first song to surpass 500 million cumulative streams on Spotify. Victor Willis, the frontman of 1970s disco group Village People, has died at the age of 74. Willis was the lead singer and co-writer of the band's biggest hits, including YMCA, Go West and In the Navy. In a statement, the band said he passed away on Monday, June the 30th, after a short illness. And Noah Kahan has appealed to fans to stop stealing the street sign from where he used to live. The singer name-checks Algebrook Road in Stratford, Vermont, in his song The View Between Villages, prompting fans to take the sign as a souvenir. He's apologised to Stratford residents and offered to pay for any replacements needed.
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0: Now the 5 most popular songs in the UK. Up one place at number 5, Ariana Grande, Hate That I Made You Love Me.

Ariana Grande, Hate That I Made You Love Me, goes up one to this week's number 5. Up 4 places at number 4, Harry Styles, American Girls.

Harry Styles' American Girls is up 4 to this week's number 4. It's from his 4th solo album, Kiss All the Time, Disco Occasionally, which topped the album chart on its release back in March. This is Top of the Pops from the BBC. I'm Kim Robson, and these are the top 5 most popular songs in the UK this week. It's a number

0: Olivia Rodrigo, Stupid Song, is a non-mover at this week's number two. The official UK singles chart is compiled by the official charts company. I'm Kim Robson. Top of the Pops is produced by Trevor Smith at Rotation Media for the BBC World Service.
1: 6, 5, 4, 3, 2, 1.
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0: The Sam Fender and Olivia D juggernaut just keeps rolling on. And for a 15th time, Rein Me In is Top of the Pops number one.

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1: This July and August, trade grey skies for sunny winter days in beautiful Wentworth and surrounds. 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
1: In Broken Hill today, we're heading for an overnight low of 5 degrees. Tomorrow, Sunday, it'll be sunny with a top temperature of 14 degrees. And for Monday, partly cloudy and a high of 15 degrees. In Menindi today, we're heading for an overnight low of 7 degrees. Tomorrow, Sunday, it'll be sunny with a top temperature of 16 degrees. And for Monday, partly cloudy and a high of 17 degrees. The Darling River water level at Weir 32 is 1.45 metres. And the current Menindi Lakes dam levels are sitting at 32%. And currently in Broken Hill, it's 16 degrees and 19 in Menindi.
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1: 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This song is one of my favourites. 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
1: In Broken Hill today, we're heading for an overnight low of 5 degrees. Tomorrow, Sunday, it'll be sunny with a top temperature of 14 degrees. And for Monday, partly cloudy and a high of 15 degrees. In Menindi today, we're heading for an overnight low of 7 degrees. Tomorrow, Sunday, it'll be sunny with a top temperature of 16 degrees. And for Monday, partly cloudy and a high of 17 degrees. The Darling River water level at Weir 32 is 1.45 metres. And the current Menindi Lakes dam levels are sitting at 32%. And currently in Broken Hill, it's 14 degrees and 16 in Menindi.
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1: Hello, girls and boys. This is Auntie Tina. 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
3: 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It's DJ Lachlan with you again on this lovely, cold, cozy Saturday night. I wouldn't necessarily say it's lovely outside, but it is lovely sitting here behind the desk. I am your host right up until 9 o'clock, of course, mixing in the tunes and getting you hyped up for Saturday night. But one golden rule, we kickstart the program with our weekly top five, and we're going to be seeing who will be our number one artist for the week. Okay, people. At number five, we have Ariana Grande with her single, Hate That I Made You Love Me, sitting at spot number seven last week, peaked a high of number two for 6 weeks in the RA Top 50 Singles Charts. You're feeling the vibe on 2Dry FM, your community radio station, and you can also stream us via the Community Radio Plus app.
0: Number five.

0: Well, Olivia Rodrigo sitting at spot number 3, moving down one spot from number 2 from last week with her single Stupid Song. And taking spot number 4 this week, we heard from San Fender and Olivia Dean with Rain Me In, sitting at spot number 5 last week and peaked at number 1 for 32 weeks in the RA Top 50 Singles charts. And now, guys, we are going to be looking at our two biggest songs of the week, and at number 2, we have Olivia Dean again with Man I Need, and her single has received 5 platinum awards, sitting at spot number 4 last week and peaked number 1 for 46 weeks in the charts. This is The Vibe with DJ Lachlan, getting you in the mood for Saturday night on your award-winning community radio station 107.72 Dry FM on your radio and via the Community Radio Plus app.
1: Number 2.

0: Sitting at spot number one this week in the charts, that was Ella Langley with her 4 Platinum Award winning single Choosing Texas, moving up 2 spots from number 3 last week. And that, guys, wraps up our weekly top 5 segment for tonight. We are going to dive into some great music throughout the remainder of the night. And yes, I am taking requests tonight right up until 9 o'clock. So if you have a tune in mind you'd like me to play throughout these next 3 hours, let me know. 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We'll get started with some Jason Derulo and Michael Bublé, and this is Spicy Margarita here on your community radio station 107.7 2dryfm and via the Community Radio Plus app.
1: You're my

Beyonce with us there, and that was Texas Hold'em, released from her studio album Cowboy Carter. And before we heard from Guy Sebastian with I Choose Good, and earlier on David Guetta and BB Rexha with Sad Girls, and that was their latest single. We have a bit of Daryl Braithwaite up next, followed by Charlie Puth, and later in this hour we're going to hear from Rihanna here on your community radio station 2Dry FM 107.7 on your FM dial and via the Community Radio Plus app.

a duo of Charlie Puth and Selena Gomez with We Don't Talk Anymore. And before, we heard from Daryl Braithwaite with his biggest hit, The Horses. Well, they say you can't separate the terrible two in the digital world, but you can in the physical world. Anyway, I got a request up next, and this is going out to my twin brother who's enjoying the city vibe of Melbourne. He's tuned in all the way from Melbourne, of course, probably out in an Uber, who knows. Anyway, we're going to dive into the third album of Coldplay X and Y, and we're going to hear Speed of Sound. Here you go, bro, and thank you for tuning in. Stay warm and stay safe out there.

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1: Take your shots in here. 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
0: Yeah.

0: Wrapping up the first hour of the Vibe with DJ Lachlan Broken Hill, that was DJ Havana Brown with Someone to Love. And that song has plenty of memories just fresh out of high school. I could tell you a couple of memories. Travelling up and down Argent Street, doing skids, a few burnouts, and before we heard from Rihanna with Cheers and Drinks, that song also has a lot of good memories. Before the days of artificial intelligence and technology took over everything. Anyway, always good to have those memories in mind. Anyway, guys, we're going to head into a short break and then we'll be back with more great music, but we're going to do something special when we get back into the 7 o'clock hour. We're going to do a little tribute to Bonnie Tyler. But stay tuned. You are feeling the vibe on your community radio station, 107.7 2 Dry FM on your radio, and via the Community Radio Plus app. Don't go anywhere.
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0: 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Welcome back to the program, Broken Hill. We're going to now do a little tribute to Bonnie Tyler, who sadly passed away a couple of days ago, age 75. Born and raised in Portugal and was discovered in 1977. So this next song is also a request to Eliza, and this one is Holding Out for a Hero. Here you go, Eliza, and thank you so much for tuning in to 2JFM. RIP Bonnie Tyler.

That was Bonnie Tyler with It's a Heartache. And topping this hour, we heard from Holding Out for a Hero, and that was also by Bonnie Tyler. It's a very sad time when you're a radio announcer operating behind the desk. You can feel the emotions when you are doing tributes and playing that song. Only 75, which is so young in nowadays, only born in 1951. And was discovered in 1977. Once again, Bonnie Tyler, RIP, you will be missed. Next up, we're going to hear from David Guetta and Sia with Beautiful People. And this goes out to my twin brother, Adrian. Here you go, bro. And thank you for tuning in to 2Dry FM once again. Remember, if anybody else has a tune they'd like me to play, let me know, studio@2dryfm.com. 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

Cole Swindle with us, and that was Drink a Bye. And before we heard from Lynyrd Skynyrd with Sweet Home Alabama, we're going to hear from Dami Im up next with Super Love. And we have also in this hour Imagine Dragons with Whatever It Takes. Remember, to anybody who's tuning in right now, they'd like to send through their request, they can do so. 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

Got a bit too excited there. Sorry, Broken Hill, but the Saints did beat Port Adelaide today by 14 points, and that was actually a shout-out. There you go, Eliza. Geez, you're a bit crazy there, Eliza. Lol. But anyway, there we go. That was the St Kilda Football Club song. We've earned that win, but anyway. Previously, we heard from the Eagles with Hotel California. To anybody who's tuned into the show and they'd like me to play a song tonight, let me know, studio@2dryfm.com, text in 0468 886 107, or give us a bell on 8087 1077. Morgan Wallen up next with Last Night here on 2 Dry FM.

the legendary Freddie Mercury with us there, and Queen, that was I Want It All. And before we heard from Bob Seger and the Silver Bullet Band with Old Time Rock and Roll. We have Australian Crawl up next with The Boys Light Up, and also in the mix we have G Flip with Disco Cowgirl here on 2DRY FM.

0: Oh dear, we have run out of time in this hour. That was G Flip there wrapping up this hour, and that was Disco Cowgirl. And before we heard from Aussie Crawl with The Boys Light Up, we're just going to pay our dues and we'll be back with our final hour of tonight's program. And the final hour, we're going to get into some techno, disco and dance stuff. So stick around for that. You are feeling the vibe with DJ Lachlan on your award-winning community radio station, 107.72 Dry FM on your radio and via the Community Radio Plus app. Won't be long.
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Dasher and David Guetta with us there, and that was Not At This Party. And topping this hour, we heard a remix of Bailey Zimmerman's Religiously. And we have another request up next, and this goes out to Megan, who's driving around in the car with the stereo pumping and the lights flashing in the car. Now, Megan has requested Faithless and Bebe Rexha with New Religion. The song everybody's been talking about, it's been played a lot on air, I've been noticing as well. It was a lot on air when I was away too, here, there and everywhere. So we are going to hear from Faithless and Bebe Rexha with New Religion. The song was originally called Insomnia, but this is the better version. Okay, guys, let's vibe and let's party on 2 Dry FM. Here we go.

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Woof, woof.

A great song from DJ Alligator there. That was Doggy Style. And before we heard from Red Foo from LMFAO with Let's Get Ridiculous. Oh, oh. Anyway, guys, we have Penel up next with Go Bang. And we also have Will Sparks in the mix as well with Yeah So What here on your community radio station, 2Dry FM. And remember, guys, if you want to hear a song in this hour, let me know, studio@2dryfm.com. 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

Post Malone and Morgan Wallen with a remix of their song Ain't Coming Back. And before we heard, where are we now? Yes, we heard from Luke Combs with his Fast Car, also in a remix version. We're going to hear from Disco Lines and Tinashe up next with No Broke Boys. And we have Kesha in the mix with Die Young, travelling down memory lane to 2012 here on your community radio station 107.72 Dry FM. And stream us via the Community Radio Plus app.

Traveling down memory lane to 2001, that was Scooter and the Logical Song. And before, we heard from the Hamster Dance with the Hamster Dance song. We're nearly out of time, guys, but I hope you're all having a wonderful Saturday night, although it's a bit cold out there. I'm sure a lot of you are sitting around your fire pit, having a yarn, having a sing, just a laugh in general. We're going to got a few more songs to get through before we wrap up tonight's program. So next up, we're going to hear from the Vanger Boys with We Like to Party. And we have a remix from Coldplay and Panow with All My Love here on your community radio station, 107.72 Dry FM on your FM dial or via the Community Radio Plus app.

Well, guys, we have reached the end of another Saturday night show. That was the remix of Coldplay's All My Love, released from their studio album Originally Moon Music in October 2024. And before we heard from the Vanger Boys with We Like to Party. It's been a great pleasure broadcasting to you for the past 3 hours, mixing in the tunes, getting you hyped up for Saturday night. And a big thanks to all those who sent through their requests. It could not have been an amazing show without them. Anyway, safety reminder to anybody who chooses to have a skinful tonight, please look out for your mates. Please have a designated driver getting home if you choose to go to a venue. If you're out cruising around town, please slow down. Give way if you're approaching any intersections. Drive safe, keep left. And a little reminder, be mindful when filling up at the pump. I'm DJ Lachlan, and you have been feeling the vibe with DJ Lachlan on your community radio station, 107.7 2 Dry FM, on your radio and via the Community Radio Plus app. I look forward to seeing you guys all again next Saturday evening, same time, same place. Until then, good night all.

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1: In Broken Hill today, we're heading for an overnight low of 5 degrees. Tomorrow, Sunday, it'll be sunny with a top temperature of 14 degrees. And for Monday, partly cloudy and a high of 15 degrees. In Menindee today, we're heading for an overnight low of 7 degrees. Tomorrow, Sunday, it'll be sunny with a top temperature of 16 degrees. And for Monday, partly cloudy and a high of 17 degrees. The Darling River water level at Weir 32 is 1.45 metres. And the current Menindee Lakes dam levels are sitting at 32%. And currently in Broken Hill, it's 12 degrees and 14 in Menindee.
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0: 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I'll call you tonight. 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

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Props with the people we survive. 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
1: Good morning, I'm David Cameron. Linda Noskova has prevailed in the first ever all-Czech Wimbledon tennis final, defeating Karolina Muchová to battle to a three-set triumph on centre court. The 21-year-old Noskova won 6-2, 5-7, 6-3 after a second set meltdown in which she wasted five match points. She said it was tough to play against her friend.
2: It feels incredible today, and all these matches have been so tough, so physically or mentally tough today especially. You know, it's never easy to get the last point. Caro, you really made me work for it. We're friends. I'm so glad that I could play my first Grand Slam final with you. I think we made history today.
1: The father of amateur footballer Nathan Fitzgerald, who suffered a fatal mid-match injury, has delivered a touching tribute, saying the loss is a reminder of how precious life is. The 27-year-old suffered head injuries while playing in Melbourne on July 4 and died in hospital 2 days later. The Epping Football Netball Club, where the popular high school teacher played, hosted a public memorial service at their home ground yesterday. Nathan's father, Gary Fitzgerald, spoke to a crowd of several hundred gathered to pay their respects.
3: It teaches us a lesson about life, how precious life is, because you just don't know.
1: A youth has been charged with murder following the discovery of human remains during a search for a missing teenage girl in Western Victoria. The 16-year-old boy was charged with one count of murder last night and remanded in custody. Police found the remains of Layla Jeffrey in the small town of Donald late on Thursday afternoon after she went missing last weekend. Iran's supreme leader has issued a statement vowing revenge for his father's death. Ayatollah Mujtaba Khamenei's written message calls for the assassination of American and Israeli leaders. His father, Ali, was killed by an airstrike in Tehran in February. President Donald Trump has warned that the US will destroy Iran if there's an assassination attempt. The US government has made the first ever compensation payments to people affected by a mysterious illness known as Havana Syndrome. American diplomats stationed in the Cuban capital first reported falling ill and hearing piercing sounds at night in 2016. Here's the BBC's Joanna Keane.
4: More than 1,000 reports have been made, not just from US personnel in Havana, but from staff stationed in China, Europe and Washington. Symptoms include nosebleeds, headaches and vision problems, with one victim saying it felt like a dentist on steroids drilling in her right ear. There's long been speculation that microwave or other electronic warfare was being used. There were reports that Russia was to blame, but US intelligence has previously said it's unlikely that a foreign power was involved. Now the US Defense Department has paid out nearly $3 million in compensation, saying it continues to improve care for those affected.
1: Repeating earlier news in tennis, Czechia's Linda Noskova has won the Wimbledon's women's singles title in three sets. She defeated Karolina Muchová 6-2, 5-7, 6-3 after a second set meltdown in which she wasted five match points. In the NRL, the Sharks have thrashed the Dolphins 66-0. Victories also to the Raiders and the Roosters. And in the AFL, wins to Adelaide, Hawthorn, GWS Giants and St Kilda.
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6: In Broken Hill today, it'll be sunny with the forecast high of 14 and an overnight low of 6 degrees. Tomorrow, Monday, it'll be partly cloudy with the top temperature of 15 degrees. And for Tuesday, partly cloudy and a high of 16 degrees. In Menindi today, it'll be sunny with the forecast high of 16 and an overnight low of 7 degrees. Tomorrow, Monday, it'll be partly cloudy with a top temperature of 17 degrees. And for Tuesday, partly cloudy and a high of 18 degrees. The Darling River water level at Weir 32 is 1.45 metres. And the current Menindi Lakes dam levels are sitting at 32%. And currently in Broken Hill, it is 7 degrees. While in Menindi, it is also 7 degrees.
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1: Good morning, I'm David Cameron. A youth has been charged with murder following the discovery of human remains during a search for a missing teenage girl in Western Victoria. The 16-year-old boy was charged with one count of murder last night and remanded in custody. Police found the remains of Layla Jeffrey in the small town of Donald late on Thursday afternoon after she went missing last weekend. Her aunt, Caitlin Shane, says the family has been overwhelmed by the community's support.
2: We are getting an absolutely overwhelming amount of support. It's been incredible. The community here have really been helping. They wanted to do whatever they could, so they didn't just help with the search.
1: Australia's fuel stock remains stable with 41 days of petrol, 37 of diesel and 33 days of jet fuel. Acting Energy Minister Jason Clare says fuel security remains a priority due to uncertainty in the Middle East.
3: We currently have 6.1 billion litres of fuel in Australia in total across all of those fuel types. That's more than the 5.3 billion that we had when Iran was first bombed back in February.
1: The Royal Commission into Anti-Semitism and Social Cohesion resumes tomorrow. As Alyssa Delfts reports, some of the nation's sandstone universities will front the hearings in Melbourne.
4: The University of Melbourne and the University of Sydney have confirmed they'll provide testimony before the Royal Commission when hearings resume. In a statement, UOM says it has engaged fully with the inquiry and will appear alongside several other universities to reflect, mourn and seek a renewed sense of trust and belonging for all. A spokesperson for the University of Sydney says it has taken definitive action in recent years, including instigating a formal review and introducing significant reforms to protect students from anti-Semitism. There are reports TEXA will also front the Royal Commission.
1: Typhoon Barvi has made landfall in southeast China, where nearly 2 million people have been evacuated from their homes. Here's the BBC's Joanna Keane.
5: Barvi, which spans 1,000 kilometres at its widest point, began as a super typhoon. It made its way through the Pacific, battering remote Japanese islands where it toppled trees and left thousands of people without power. It brought heavy rain as it brushed past Taiwan and has now arrived in China as a Category 1 typhoon. Schools and offices have been closed and hundreds of flights and dozens of train services cancelled across Zhejiang province. Winds of more than 140 kilometres per hour have been recorded and there's a warning of exceptionally heavy rain.
1: Sport and Czechia's Linda Noskova has beaten compatriot Karolina Muchová to take the Wimbledon tennis women's title. The 21-year-old Noskova won 6-2, 5-7, 6-3 after blowing 5 match points in the second set. She said it's been a tough tournament physically and mentally.
6: You know, it's never easy to get the last point, Caro. You really made me work for it. We're friends. I'm so glad that I could play my first Grand Slam final with you. I think we made history today.
1: In the AFL, wins to Adelaide, Hawthorn, GWS and St Kilda. In NRL, the Sharks have thrashed the Dolphins 66-0. The Raiders beat the Bulldogs 40 points to 16. And a 16-point win for the Roosters over the Eels.
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8: In Broken Hill today, it'll be sunny with the forecast high of 14 and an overnight low of 6 degrees. Tomorrow, Monday, it'll be partly cloudy with a top temperature of 15 degrees. And for Tuesday, partly cloudy and a high of 16 degrees. In Menindee today, it'll be sunny with a forecast high of 16 and an overnight low of 7 degrees. Tomorrow, Monday, it'll be partly cloudy with the top temperature of 17 degrees. And for Tuesday, partly cloudy and a high of 18 degrees. The Darling River water level at Weir 32 is 1.45 metres. And the current Menindee Lakes dam levels are sitting at 32%. And currently in Broken Hill, it is 7 degrees, while in Menindee, it is also 7 degrees.
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1: Good morning, I'm David Cameron. Iran's supreme leader has issued a statement vowing revenge for his father's death. Ayatollah Mujtaba Khamenei's father Ali was killed by an airstrike in Tehran in February. His funeral ceremonies were held over the past week. Kazran Naji from BBC Persia reports.
2: The supreme leader's statement stops just short of a full-scale fatwa or religious edict. It's a call for the assassination of the leaders of the United States and Israel. The two leaders colluded in an Israeli bombardment of the former leader's residence in central Tehran at the start of the war, more than 4 months ago. The hardening of Iran's position comes on the day the United States has set as a deadline for Iran to commit to guaranteeing freedom of shipping in the Strait of Hormuz.
1: The family of a 13-year-old girl allegedly murdered in central western Victoria say they're overwhelmed by the support they've been given. A 16-year-old boy has been charged with Layla Jeffrey's murder after remains were found at the small town of Donald. Her aunt, Caitlin Shane, has thanked the community.
3: Thank you to everyone for everything they've been doing to help and support. And thank you for making sure that my sister knows how much she is loved and how much Layla is loved. And thank you to whoever found her. It would have been worse to not know.
1: A search is continuing for a young mother missing in Queensland's southeast. 30-year-old Yana Armstrong was reported missing from her Toowoomba home on Wednesday after her car was found abandoned in a nearby street. She was last seen leaving a cafe on Tuesday. Her 4-month-old boy is being cared for by family members. A man has died in northwest Tasmania after being hit by a car. Police say the incident happened on Moore Road about 10 o'clock last night at Wynyard. Investigations into the circumstances surrounding the death of the 57-year-old man are continuing. Anyone with relevant dashcam footage is urged to contact police. A report will be prepared for the coroner. The voices of Australians living with diabetes are being amplified this week. Diabetes Australia's Living Out Loud campaign is running during National Diabetes Week. One of the campaigners is Monique, who lives with type 1 diabetes. She says she wishes people could understand the impact the condition has on her life.
4: We all live different lives. We all have different experiences. Diabetes is not the same, you know, from me to the next person. All of our experiences are going to be different. And I think that there is power in sharing our voices.
1: Health authorities warn that flu cases in New South Wales have surged to their highest level this year. The seasonal peak is likely still weeks away. More than 3,000 cases were reported in a week, with children aged between 5 and 9 making up more than a fifth of the cases. Sport, and in tennis, Wimbledon has crowned a new women's champion. Czechia's Linda Noskova has beaten compatriot Karolina Mukova 6-2, 5-7, 6-3. In rugby union, the Wallabies have recorded a 9th loss in 10 tests, losing to France 42-26 in the nation's championship in Brisbane. The Australians led at half time, but France scored 30 unanswered points in the second half. The Wallabies are yet to secure a win in the nation's championship and will face Italy next Saturday.
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6: In Broken Hill today, it'll be sunny with the forecast high of 14 and an overnight low of 6 degrees. Tomorrow, Monday, it'll be partly cloudy with a top temperature of 15 degrees. And for Tuesday, partly cloudy and a high of 16 degrees. In Menindee today, it'll be sunny with a forecast high of 16 and an overnight low of 7 degrees. Tomorrow, Monday, it'll be partly cloudy with the top temperature of 17 degrees. And for Tuesday, partly cloudy and a high of 18 degrees. The Darling River water level at Weir 32 is 1.45 metres. And the current Menindee Lakes dam levels are sitting at 32%. And currently in Broken Hill, it is 9 degrees, while in Menindee, it is now 8.
7: This July and August, trade grey skies for sunny winter days in beautiful Wentworth and surrounds. 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
1: Good morning, I'm David Cameron. Iran's supreme leader has issued a statement vowing revenge for his father's death. Ayatollah Mujtaba Khamenei's father Ali was killed by an airstrike in Tehran in February. His written message calls for the assassination of American and Israeli leaders in return. President Donald Trump has warned the US will destroy Iran if there's an assassination attempt. Meanwhile, the Iranian foreign minister is in Oman for talks with mediators, but American negotiations will no longer travel there. Here's the BBC's Joe Inwood.
2: If we get any sort of talks, that is going to be a step forward in the context of what we've seen for the last week, which were these tit-for-tat, but frankly escalating strikes that did at points look like the whole ceasefire deal could come crashing down. But really, we come here to the fundamental problem is that it's really, really, really difficult to negotiate the end to wars. It's always said, starting a war is much easier than finishing it. And that's what President Trump is seeing here, that, you know, his opponents in the US have said that really he doesn't have a good way of ending this war, one which doesn't just lead to, as they would see it, a strategic defeat for the United States.
1: Australia's fuel reserves remain stable with 41 days of petrol, 37 of diesel and 33 days of jet fuel. Acting Energy Minister Jason Clare says fuel security remains a priority due to uncertainty in the Middle East.
3: We currently have 6.1 billion litres of fuel in Australia in total across all of those fuel types. That's more than the 5.3 billion that we had when Iran was first bombed back in February.
1: A search is continuing for a young mother missing in Queensland's southeast. 30-year-old Yana Armstrong was reported missing from her Toowoomba home on Wednesday after her car was found abandoned in a nearby street. Her four-month-old baby is being cared for by family members. The Royal Commission into Anti-Semitism and Social Cohesion resumes tomorrow. As Alyssa Delfs reports, some of the nation's sandstone universities will front the hearings in Melbourne.
4: The University of Melbourne and the University of Sydney have confirmed they'll provide testimony before the Royal Commission when hearings resume. In a statement, UOM says it has engaged fully with the inquiry and will appear alongside several other universities to reflect, mourn and seek a renewed sense of trust and belonging for all. A spokesperson for the University of Sydney says it has taken definitive action in recent years, including instigating a formal review and introducing significant reforms to protect students from anti-Semitism. There are reports TEXA will also front the Royal Commission.
1: Sport and Czechia's Linda Noskova has beaten compatriot Karolina Muchová to take the Wimbledon tennis women's title. 21-year-old Noskova won 6-2, 5-7, 6-3. She said it's been a tough tournament physically and mentally.
5: You know, it's never easy to get the last point. Caro, you really made me work for it. We're friends. I'm so glad that I could play my first Grand Slam final with you. I think we made a history today.
1: In the AFL, there were wins to Adelaide, Hawthorn, the GWS Giants and to St Kilda. In the NRL, the Sharks thrashed the Dolphins 66-0. The Raiders beat the Bulldogs 40 points to 16 and a 16-point win for the Roosters over the Eels.
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7: In Broken Hill today, it'll be sunny with the forecast high of 14 and an overnight low of 6 degrees. Tomorrow, Monday, it'll be partly cloudy with a top temperature of 15 degrees. And for Tuesday, partly cloudy and a high of 16 degrees. In Menindee today, it'll be sunny with a forecast high of 16 and an overnight low of 7 degrees. Tomorrow, Monday, it'll be partly cloudy with a top temperature of 17 degrees. And for Tuesday, partly cloudy and a high of 18 degrees. The Darling River water level at Weir 32 is 1.45 metres. And the current Menindee Lakes dam levels are sitting at 32%. And currently in Broken Hill, it is 11 degrees. While in Menindee, it is now 9.
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16: Good morning, listeners. My name is Cassandra Leighton. I support Reverend Helen Ferguson as a licensed lay minister for the Anglican Church of Broken Hill and the Far West. Today's Bible reading comes from the book of Isaiah, chapter 55, verses 10 to 13. Praise you for your word, Lord Jesus Christ. As the rain and the snow come down from heaven and do not return to it without watering the earth and making it bud and flourish, so that it yields seed for the sower and bread for the eater, so is my word that goes out from my mouth. It will not return to me empty, but will accomplish what I desire and achieve the purpose for which I sent it. You will go out in joy and be led forth in peace, for the mountains and hills will burst into song before you, and all the trees of the field will clap their hands. Instead of the thorn bush will grow the juniper, and instead of briars, the myrtle will grow. This will be for the Lord's renown, for an everlasting sign that will endure forever. And the sermon based on that reading. Praise the Lord for recent rain. Things are looking very green. Though we generally receive little rain in the desert, I'm sure you've all heard of the water cycle. Rain falls, the water evaporates, condenses up in the clouds, then falls again as rain. Oh, although probably not right here. There's an endless cycle going on in the life of water. Just as the water cycle has a purpose to nourish the ground and bring forth growth, God's word is a cycle as well. It comes down from heaven, finding fulfillment in the lives of those given his promises, then returns to God in the form of our praise and thanksgiving. You may wonder why I'm relating God's word to the water cycle, but it's God's own analogy given to the prophet Isaiah in the reading that I just did. The words again, as the rain and snow come down from heaven and do not return to it without watering the earth and making it bud and flourish, so that it yields seed for the sower and bread for the eater, so is my word that goes out from my mouth. It will not return to me empty, but will accomplish what I desire and achieve the purpose for which I sent it. This means God's word is not just empty talk. When God speaks, his word has power and accomplishes whatever he intends. The difficulty for us is that when God gives a specific promise, in the beginning, the exact opposite can occur. He will allow things to happen that test us and develop our faith. As an example, look at the life of Joseph, the second youngest of Jacob's 12 sons, the fellow with the prophetic dreams. You're probably familiar with the story. Joseph shared his vision of one day ruling over his 11 brothers. You can imagine how that went down. Instead of Joseph soon seeing the fulfillment of his dreams, the opposite occurred. Joseph was sold into slavery by those brothers. After also being in prison for a few years, Joseph could have been second-guessing if those prophetic dreams were indeed sent by God. When God gives a promise, he often allows the opposite to occur initially. The psalmist explains this as he mentions Joseph in Psalm 105, verses 17 to 19, which says, "He sent a man before them, Joseph, who was sold as a slave. They afflicted his feet with fetters. He himself was laid in irons until the time that his word came to pass. The word of the Lord tested him." Notice those last words. Until the time when God's word, through the prophetic dream, came to pass, the word of the Lord tested Joseph. The same thing happens to us. When problems crop up, God may choose to test us. Will we continue to believe when outward circumstances challenge us? Will we live by faith in what God says, rather than only relying on what we can see with our eyes? Often God's promise can take time to be fulfilled because we're not yet ready to receive what he's promised us. This delay is God's way of refining our faith. He wants us to learn patience and rest while we wait for that promise. But be assured, God's word will not return to him empty. His word will not fail, neither in his prophecies of what is still to come, nor in his promises to you. In many translations, verse 11 of Isaiah 55 uses the word prosper. "My word shall not return to me void, but it shall accomplish what I please, and it shall prosper in the thing for which I sent it." God's word doesn't barely get the job done. It shall prosper in the purpose God has for it. His word always succeeds and always fulfills his purpose. It is rich and full of life. The enemy may oppose us, the world around us may rebel, but that doesn't matter. God is God, and there is nothing that any man or angelic being can do to prevent his prophetic word from being accomplished. Isaiah 46 verses 9 to 10 reinforces this, where it says, "Remember the former things long past, for I am God, and there is no other. I am God, and there is no one like me, declaring the end from the beginning, and from ancient times things which have not been done, saying, my purpose will be established, and I will accomplish all my good pleasure." What about personal words of encouragement that God gives us? God told Jeremiah that he would be with him and would enable him. Then in Jeremiah 1 verse 12, God says, I am watching over my word to perform it. Now, if one of us tried to do what God does, with all good intentions, we'd be in heaps of trouble, because we'd make promises we couldn't keep, and promises we'd forget to keep, and promises we'd have no memory of giving only a few days later. Not so with God. He tells Jeremiah that he watches over his word. Matthew 24:35 reminds us that heaven and earth will pass away, but my words will never pass away. That means the word of God is his bond. It means he will keep all his promises and fulfill every prophecy he has made. Maybe all you've seen is something that appears to be the opposite of what God promised. But be assured, God's word will not return void. It will be fulfilled. The whole of Isaiah 55 is the word that God gave his people to remind them of his compassion and kindness during their Babylonian captivity. But we too can take on board his message of love. In this chapter, there are three ways in which the word of God comforts us. The first is with an invitation. Verses 1 and 2 say, Come, everyone who thirsts, come to the waters. And he who has no money, come, buy and eat. Come, buy wine and milk without money and without price. Why do you spend your money for that which is not bread, and your labour for that which does not satisfy? The word invites you to come to God. The second way the word comforts us is with restoration. Verses 6 and 8 go on to say, Seek the Lord while he may be found. Call upon him while he is near. Let the wicked forsake his way, and the unrighteous man his thoughts. Let him return to the Lord, that he may have compassion on him, and to our God, for he will abundantly pardon. The word calls you to restore your relationship with God. Return to him and repent of your sins. The third way the word comforts us is with expectation. Verse 12 says, For you shall go out in joy and be led forth in peace. The mountains and the hills before you shall break forth into singing, and all the trees of the field shall clap their hands. The word urges you to live with a hopeful expectation from God, trust and rest in his providence. Isaiah's message was meant for the Israelite exiles, but the invitation extends to all who feel far away from God, or who are going through a period of doubt, perhaps a time of testing. These passages tell you to listen, to come to God and hear, so that your thirsty, starving souls may live. I began with likening God's word to the water cycle. It comes down from heaven, finding fulfillment in the lives of those given his promises, then returns to God in the form of our praise and thanksgiving. Let's be sure to complete this cycle by regularly offering up our praise and thanksgiving. The key, though, is to be able to praise and give thanks before the fulfillment of the promise. This is where faith truly comes in and pleases God.